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Richard Badshah, thank you so much for the lovely mixes tonight. Club Mirchi with DJ Richard and Mirchi on Yomtika. 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

0: Mirchi, only on Mirchi. 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
3: Ladies and gentlemen.

Club Mirchi with DJ Richard and Mirchi Oyo. And they say, "One day, everything will be fine. Wi-Fi strong ho jaye, itni hi khwahish hai." Club Mirchi with DJ Richard and Mirchi Oyo. And they say, "And if your Wi-Fi is strong, catch us on social media, DJ Richard Official and Oyo." And they say, AYANTIKA.

0: Mirchi, only on Mirchi. 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It's hot.
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0: 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It's hot. कभी जर्सी की स्ट्रीट पर, कभी छोटी छोटी पार्टीज के बीच,
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There's little time left, so enjoy with us. 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

0: 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We'll be right back after these messages. It's hot.
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Club Mirchi with DJ Richard and Mirchi. 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

No, no, not stopping the music, of course, when Rihanna's in the house. Club Mirchi with DJ Richard and Mirchi, oh, yon dekha. So kya hua ke 4 baj gaye? 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

0: Mirchi, only on Mirchi. 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It's hot.
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0: 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We'll be right back after these messages. It's hot.
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0: Mirchi, only on Mirchi. We'll be right back after these messages. It's hot.
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With DJ Richard and Mirchi Oyo, and they got one day everything will be fine. Just Wi-Fi strong, ho jaye. Itni hi khwahish hai. Club Mirchi with DJ Richard and Mirchi Oyo, and they got. And if your Wi-Fi is strong, catch us on social media. DJ Richard Official and Oyo, and they got. AYANTIKA.

0: Ritchie, only on Ritchie. 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

0: Ritchie, only on Mirchi. 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
1: Ladies and gentlemen.

Richard Badshah, Badshah, thank you so much for the lovely mixes tonight. Club Mirchi with DJ Richard and Mirchi and Yontika. Duniya mein aaye ho to thoda chill bhi kar lo, sirf stress mat lo yaar. 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

0: 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We'll be right back after these messages. 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

0: Ritchie, only on Mirchi. 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

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Club Mirchi with DJ Richard and Mirchi. 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

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Club Mirchi with DJ Richard and Mirchi, oh, yon dekha. So kya hua ke 4 baj gaye? 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

0: Raj Mantra with Vishal Setia and Brahma Kumari, Sister Shreya. 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
1: Everybody knows that you know Ranbir is such a fabulous actor, and I've always admired his work. 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
2: So I've known Shraddha since I guess she was born and I was born, because our parents are friendly, and so we've been friends for a long time. 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
0: 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And that is why mere is hafte ka pick of the week hai Haan Main Galat, once again by Arijit Singh and Pritam Da on the Mirchi Top 20 with me, Suren.

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0: 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You're on the Mirchi Top 20. I am Surin.
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0: जीतूराज Only on Mirchi. 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

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This was the beginning of many great things for Punjabi music. Jahan pe feeling bahut desi hai, but production bahut international tha. I think that's something I can say about the next song on the countdown as well. Anish Sarkar, Hruday ka gana, gaane ka naam hai Udi Udi. Ek folk melody ko itni uber cool production mein package kiya hai. Pichle hafte se do position upar jump karke, Udi Udi is playing right next for you on Gaana number 5. You're listening to Gaana Indie Top 10, Bandi ka naam hai Kaneka. Enjoy. Number 5.

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Hariharan ji and Leslie Lewis sir की आवाज में, that was Sani Dhapa by Colonial Cousins on our cassette classic this week. At RJ Cunning on Instagram पर आओ, बताओ मुझे यार 90s 2000s के यही वाले गाने which still makes us feel like इंडी पॉप का गोल्डन एरा तो 90s एंड 2000s में था. Which is your favorite? मुझे आके बताओ. We might feature your song next week. Now back to the countdown. अगले वाले गाने की बारी. मिट्टा रॉर की कॉम्पोजिशन, उन्हीं के लिरिक्स, मिट्टा रॉर एंड स्वरा वर्मा की आवाज में. गाने का नाम है शीशा. 23 हफ्तों से इस काउंटडाउन पर बरकरार. शीशा इज प्लेइंग राइट नेक्स्ट फॉर यू ऑन गाना नंबर 3. यू आर लिसनिंग टू गाना इंडी टॉप 10. बंदी का नाम है कनिका. एंजॉय. नंबर 3.

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3: 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And then of course you got the Dhamals, the Cocktails and the Welcome to the Jungles. Matlab audience ek ajeeb si demand kar rahi hai. Surprise bhi chahiye aur entertainment bhi chahiye. Bas ek cheez nahi chahiye. Predictability. 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
0: Surin ke saath, only on Mirchi. 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Number 5.

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0: साथ जीतुराज। Only on Mirchi. 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

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Until the next time we meet, this is Suren, over and out. Mirchi Talk 20. Suren ke saath, only on Mirchi. It's hot.